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3: 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Because we all just want to be big rock stars and live in hilltop bosses driving
4: 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Hey, any Bobby Hart.
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7: Your number one hit music station.
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